0: You are listening to The Spinners here on Easy 95.5 FM. Today's October 1st, meaning that it is National Hair Day. Yeah, I thought that was pretty funny. Apparently, it was established back in 2017 by the hair care and styling tool company New Me USA. And it's all about celebrating all the different ways to appreciate your hair, whether as a statement to express your personality or otherwise. And yeah, I thought it was particularly fitting because I'm a guy with a lot of hair. Yeah, I often get compared to rock stars from the 70s, biblical figures, and all sorts of other people. It's very funny seeing what people think about my hair. So I thought it was very appropriate that I celebrate National Hair Day. Anyways, we've got more music coming your way from George Michael as well as Cher and Peter Cetera, so please stay tuned.
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0: Creedence Clearwater Revival with Proud Mary here on Easy 95.5 FM. Something interesting about that song that you might not know is that this was actually the first of their singles that went to number 2 on the U.S. chart. They actually have a reputation as the band with the most number 2 songs without having ever gotten a number 1 song. Pretty tragic, but hey, I mean, the competition must have been pretty stiff if these guys couldn't get a number 1. Anyways, we've got more music coming your way from All 4-1 as well as Genesis, so please stay tuned.
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0: That was Harry Chapin here on Easy 95.5 FM. There's a memorial scholarship for the previous Eureka High School principal, Jerry Kalivas, on Sunday, October 11th from 5 to 6:30 p.m. It'll be a pasta dinner fundraiser at St. Bernard Church Parish Hall in Eureka. Tickets are going to be $10 for adults and $5 for children 12 and under, and they can get them at the door. Over 20 Dutch raffle prize baskets and Italian music are going to be at the event. Pretty cool stuff there. And the funds raised are going to go to the high school students that are going to college next year, which is a fantastic cause, if I do say so myself. Anyways, we've got more music coming your way from Starship and Bread, so please stay tuned.
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0: The Electric Light Orchestra here on Easy 95.5 FM. I'd like to take a quick moment to talk about one of the wildfires we've got going on here in California. This one is in Mariposa County. It is the Dome Fire, 40% contained so far, which is pretty good. However, it has burned 5,899 acres so far, and it's been going since the 15th of September, so it's going for about half a month now. This one was caused by a campfire, and I'd just like to share a bit of a fire safety tip here for you. If you are out camping and you put out your campfire, you're all done, ready to pack up and go, make sure that your campfire is cool enough to touch, because if it is too hot to touch, then it is too hot to leave. Good rule of thumb there to prevent fires like this from happening. Thankfully, no evacuation orders or warnings for the surrounding area, but of course, as always, if you find yourself in those surrounding areas, just be safe. Anyways, we've got more music coming your way from Fleetwood Mac as well as Men at Work, so please stay tuned for that. And the North Coast Unified Air Quality Management District would like to remind you that prescribed burns can help prevent wildfires.
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0: The Beatles here on Easy 95.5 FM with Here Comes the Sun. Something interesting about that song that you might not know is that apparently it's got a bit of a sequel. Yeah, something interesting there. Not very often you hear sequels to songs. I guess it's not really a sequel, but it is kind of like a follow-up of sorts. Here Comes the Moon on George Harrison's self-titled 1979 album. Pretty interesting song. It's all about the moon saying it's the sun's little brother and stuff like that. I just think it's really interesting how George Harrison went and came back to his Here Comes the Sun song and said, you know what, here comes the moon. Anyways, we've got more music coming your way from Foreigner and The Emotions, so please stay tuned.
1: Did you know the use of prescribed burning is an important tool to reduce the impacts of wildfires, including smoke? Hi, I'm Brian Wilson with the North Coast Air Quality Management District. Prescribed or controlled burns are conducted by the U.S. Forest Service, Cal Fire, Tribal Nations, Timber Harvest Companies, Fire Safe Councils, and others. Because wildfires are unplanned and burn out of control, their smoke impacts are widespread and unpredictable. By contrast, prescribed fires are highly managed, less intense, smaller and slower moving than wildfires, and for these reasons, they generally produce less smoke.
2: Humboldt, this election will determine California's future. 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We have no recommendation for insurance commissioner, Sonia Shaw for superintendent of public instruction, Robin Litoff for U.S. Congress, Tief Gibbs for State Senate, and Michael Greer for State Assembly. 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Your vote matters now more than ever. 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
5: Stranger danger is a sobering topic for parents. 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

0: Olivia Newton-John here on Easy 95.5 FM, and hey, let's talk about those Raiders. Can you believe that they are undefeated in the season so far? Now, it is only week three, but the last time the Raiders were 3-0 at the start of the season was 2019. Yeah, a while ago. So this is a pretty good start to the season for the Raiders. Hopefully they can get another win this coming Sunday when they go up against the Kansas City Chiefs. Now, I know that the Kansas City Chiefs do have some real big stars on their team. So hopefully the Raiders can pull through and get another win, because man, 4-0 would be nuts. Anyways, we've got more music coming your way from the Eagles as well as Steely Dan, so please stay tuned.
1: 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We hope to see all of you there this weekend.
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6: How about them undefeated Raiders? 3 wins and no losses. They're facing off this Sunday against their AFC West rivals, the Kansas City Chiefs, who also are undefeated. It's going to be a great matchup. 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Pre-game is 1 o'clock. Kickoff is 1:30. And thank you to the sponsors like Applebee's.
7: Up towards the right side. Legs turning. Through the 30. Into the secondary 20. Washington the 10 with the stiff arm. Reaches pylon. And they'll spot him out at the 1-yard line.
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0: That was the Hollies here on Easy 95.5 FM. The Humboldt County Children's Author Festival is happening October 17th at the main Humboldt County Library in Eureka. Every other year, the festival brings children's authors across the country to Humboldt, visiting 60 schools during their time here. But the big event for the public is the autograph signing and book sale at the main library from 10 a.m. to 2 p.m. Additionally, there is a children's book illustrator exhibit at the Morris Graves Museum from September 5th through October 25th. Sounds like a great time. Might have to go check out that exhibit at the Morris Graves Museum. Anyways, we've got more music coming your way from Rupert Holmes as well as Seals and Crofts, so please stay tuned.
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3: 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This is Rachel Capistrano from Humboldt County Public Works. We're the road guys and gals. 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

0: That was Chicago with Does Anybody Really Know What Time It Is? Here on Easy 95.5 FM. Something interesting about that song you might not know. This was actually the first ever song that Chicago recorded together as a group. They'd been playing live shows for about a year at that point. But the studio, that was a whole new, completely different thing for them. This was actually the first time they got to tinker around in a studio. Pretty cool stuff there. Anyways, we've got more music coming your way from Elton John and Mariah Carey, so please stay tuned.
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1: 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Pedestrians, we had 79 injured and 6 deaths, and 38 of those were on Broadway or 4th and 5th Street. Obey the laws. 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

Did you know that controlled or prescribed burns are an important tool to reduce the impacts of wildfires, including smoke? 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

0: Rick Springfield here on Easy 95.5 FM. I'd like to take a quick moment to share with you some fire safety tips, particularly in regards to your electrical, because a lot of people are going to start using their electric appliances to heat their homes around this time of year. The weather is cooling down, so people are going to be wanting to use space heaters and things of that nature a lot more. So here's what to look out for just to make sure that your electrical system is on the up and up. Make sure that you don't notice any discoloration, brown or black marks around the outlet switches or faceplates. That is a sign that something might be going wrong. And if you smell something like burning plastic, then that is also not a good sign. If you hear any buzzing, cracking, popping, anything like that from your walls or switches, make sure to call an electrician, because that could be a sign that something is going wrong. And you, of course, want to make sure that you are safe throughout these colder months. Anyways, we've got more music coming your way from Tracy Chapman and the Bee Gees, so please stay tuned for that. And the North Coast Unified Air Quality Management District would like to remind you that prescribed burns can help prevent wildfires.
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8: 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The nation remains in a prescription and illicit drug crisis. 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

0: You're listening to Buffalo Springfield here on Easy 95.5 FM. I'm Kobe. I'll be taking you through to 11 p.m. tonight. We've got facts about the songs, we've got current events, we've got weather updates, and of course, as always, we've got more music coming your way from Hall & Oates and the Little River Band, so please stay tuned. 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
1: Stranger danger is a sobering topic for parents. Are your children safe? The U.S. Department of Justice reports less than 2% of all violent crimes against juveniles involve kidnapping. 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How do you keep your children safe? Work with your kids to be aware of their surroundings, and you should pay attention to their internet use and social media activities. 1 in 7 youth ages 10 to 17 years old receive a sexual solicitation or approach over the internet. 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Know where your child's medical records are, and if your child is missing, immediately contact local law enforcement. 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The Humboldt County Office of Education support this abuse awareness series because the truth works.
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0: That was the Commodores here on Easy 95.5 FM with Night Shift. Something interesting about that song you might not know is that this was actually the only major hit that the band had after Lionel Richie took off in 1982. This one came out in 85, so there was a 3-year gap with no major success, and then, well, the rest is history there. But what ended up happening was J.D. Nicholas was brought in as a replacement for Lionel Richie. This guy was actually a former backup singer for Diana Ross, so he had some experience elsewhere in the industry. Pretty cool stuff. Anyways, we've got more music coming your way from the Righteous Brothers and ABBA, so please stay tuned.
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6: How about them undefeated Raiders? 3 wins and no losses. They're facing off this Sunday against their AFC West rivals, the Kansas City Chiefs, who also are undefeated. It's going to be a great matchup. 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Pre-game is 1 o'clock. Kickoff is 1:30. And thank you to the sponsors like Applebee's.
7: Up towards the right side. Legs turning. Through the 30. Into the secondary 20. Washington the 10 with the stiff arm. Reaches pylon. And they'll spot him out at the 1-yard line.
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0: Fleetwood Mac here on Easy 95.5 FM. I'd like to take a quick look at the weather for this evening. It's looking like we've got mostly cloudy conditions lined up for the night. Temperatures are going to be in the mid-50s, around 54 degrees, and we can expect a little bit of a breeze to be blowing on through, but it won't register on any sort of scale. Just nice, calm wind through the night. Not too much to speak of there. Just nice, mild conditions all the way through, which is great. Anyways, we've got more music coming your way from Stevie Wonder and Extreme, so please stay tuned.
1: Hi, this is Nicole at the Eureka Village Pantry. I just wanted to talk about my job that I've worked at for a little over 20 years. It is my family's restaurant. 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I just recently, about a year ago, just started making all the pies and have not been blessed with the privilege of making the cinnamon rolls. The Village Pantry in Eureka is open daily from 7 a.m. till 9 p.m.
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0: 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I've got very long hair, and I've been compared to all sorts of different people, rock stars from the 70s, biblical figures, what have you, all kinds of different people with long hair. So it's always fun seeing people's reaction to my big long mane. And apparently, National Hair Day was founded back in 2017 by the hair care company New Me USA. Pretty cool stuff there, all about celebrating the importance of hair. Anyways, we've got more music coming your way from Will to Power and Steely Dan, so please stay tuned.
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0: Genesis with Follow You, Follow Me here on Easy 95.5 FM. Something interesting about that song you might not know, particularly about the album, is that it was called And Then There Were Three, and that is actually a direct reflection of the makeup of the band itself, because Peter Gabriel and Steve Hackett left Genesis before this album came out, and this was the first single released with the new band, basically, I guess you could call it, Phil Collins and Tony Banks, as well as Mike Rutherford. They were the three remaining members of Genesis, hence the title, And Then There Were Three. Pretty cool stuff there. Anyways, we've got more music coming your way. Dan Hartman and Whitney Houston are coming right up, so please stay tuned.
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0: You're listening to Easy 95.5 FM. That was Madonna. And there is a memorial scholarship for the previous Eureka High School principal, Jerry Kalivas, on Sunday, October 11th from 5 to 6:30 p.m. It'll be a pasta dinner fundraiser at St. Bernard Church Parish Hall in Eureka. Tickets are $10 for adults, $5 for children 12 and under. And you can get these tickets at the door. 20 Dutch raffle prizes, over 20, I should say, as well as Italian music are going to be at the event, and the funds raised are going to be given to the high school students who are going to college next year, which is a fantastic cause, if you ask me. We've got more music coming your way from Mr. Mister as well as George Benson, so please stay tuned.
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0: Chicago here on AZ 95.5 FM. I'd like to take a quick moment to talk about one of the wildfires we've got going on here in California. This is the Dome Fire down in Mariposa County. It's burned 5,899 acres, but it is 40% contained so far, which is a little bit of good news there. It's been burning since the 15th of September, so it's been going for about half a month now, and the cause was a campfire. So a little tip here for everyone, if you want to use a campfire at a campsite and don't exactly know when to leave it, well, the best way to handle a campfire is that if it is too hot to touch, it's too hot to leave. Good rule of thumb there to prevent fires like this one. Anyways, we've got more music coming your way from Ace of Base and Robert John, so please stay tuned for that. And the North Coast Unified Air Quality Management District would like to remind you that prescribed burns can help prevent wildfires.
1: 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It is important to know what actions are needed to protect yourself and your family. 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

0: You're listening to Marvin Gaye with I Heard It Through the Grapevine here on Easy 95.5 FM. And I don't know about you, but the first thing I think of when I hear this song is the California Raisins. Do you remember those? Yeah, it was the little promotional campaign that boosted raisin sales a ton. The California Raisins were just a band of claymation raisins. It was pretty silly. But if you haven't heard of them, well, go ahead and look into them. They were good fun. And, of course, they were singing about grapevines because they're raisins. Thought that was pretty funny. Anyways, we've got more music coming your way from Loggins and Messina, as well as Alanna Miles here on Easy 95.5 FM, so please stay tuned.
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8: 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Also, Casa Garcia, if you're looking for something on south of the border, Flair. They're located on Harris, the old Jerk Kitchen building. We got Aroma's Cafe in the Myrtletown area, as well as Gallagher's Irish Pub, and also a Habit Burger and Grill, one of the new fast food options that opened up in Eureka. Great Western Clothing is back. I believe they are the only retailers in all of Humboldt County that have Levi jeans. We got A1 Cleaning as well for general coupons, all the different services they provide. Benbow Inn in Garberville for Keen and Queen rooms. And then we got one single coupon for Old Growth Cellars for a case of wine, and then also one coupon for Bedliners Plus, the spray-on bedlining application. It's all happening this Saturday on the shopping show. Tune on in from 8 in the morning until 12 here upon KINS and KEKA.
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1: That was Hall & Oates here on Easy 95.5 FM with Sarah Smile. And unfortunately, that's going to conclude my time here for tonight. 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I hope you had as good a time as I did. 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

Did you know that controlled or prescribed burns are an important tool to reduce the impacts of wildfires, including smoke? Prescribed fires generally produce less smoke and reduce the risk of out-of-control wildfires.

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5: 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Pedestrians, we had 79 injured and 6 deaths, and 38 of those were on Broadway or 4th and 5th Street. Obey the laws. Don't drive distracted. CHP and DMV and EPD said don't drive distracted. Please don't drive distracted.
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6: Stranger danger is a sobering topic for parents. Are your children safe? The U.S. Department of Justice reports less than 2% of all violent crimes against juveniles involve kidnapping. This includes family kidnapping, kidnapping by an acquaintance, and stranger kidnapping, which is the least likely form. How do you keep your children safe? Work with your kids to be aware of their surroundings, and you should pay attention to their internet use and social media activities. 1 in 7 youth ages 10 to 17 years old receive a sexual solicitation or approach over the internet. Have a current description of your child on hand and take color photographs of them every 6 months just in case it's needed. Know where your child's medical records are, and if your child is missing, immediately contact local law enforcement. Be sure to limit access to your home until after officers visit and are able to collect evidence. 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
7: 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They're facing off this Sunday against their AFC West rivals, the Kansas City Chiefs, who also are undefeated. 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Pregame is 1 o'clock. Kickoff is 1:30. 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
8: Up towards the right side. Legs turning. Through the 30. Into the secondary 20. Washington the 10 with the stiff arm. Reaches pylon. And they'll spot him out at the 1-yard line.
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5: 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Remember that our trucks are on the routes. We stop and start often. 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
10: How about them undefeated Raiders? Three wins and no losses. They're facing off this Sunday against their AFC West rivals, the Kansas City Chiefs, who also are undefeated. It's going to be a great matchup. Tune in to 95.5 FM this Sunday. Pre-game is 1 o'clock. Kickoff is 1:30. And thank you to the sponsors like Applebee's.
11: Up towards the right side. Legs turning. Through the 30. Into the secondary 20. Washington the 10 with the stiff arm. Reaches pylon. And they'll spot him out at the 1-yard line.
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Did you know that controlled or prescribed burns are an important tool to reduce the impacts of wildfires, including smoke? Prescribed fires generally produce less smoke and reduce the risk of out-of-control wildfires.

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8: Hey folks, Russ Brown, Fortuna Fire Chief. 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Some of the situations that come up that people ask me, what should I do? 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If there is room to pull to the right, pull to the right. 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Emergency personnel will always try and pass on the left. We will always try and give you the right side to pull off to. And again, remember, wear your seatbelt and be safe.
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8: 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As a local business owner, you can help hold thieves accountable by reporting crimes to your local law enforcement agency or call the DA's office and ask for me, Investigator Chelsea Brewer. 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
1: 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The City of Blue Lake encourages you to buy and recreate locally here with us. Just 10 minutes east off Highway 101 in Blue Lake. It's closer than you think.
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13: John Tesh with you, and we've talked a lot about the effects of sitting all day on the program. According to Yale Medicine, prolonged amounts of sitting increases the risk of early death from any cause. It's also linked to, and this is a long list, type 2 diabetes, heart problems, weight gain, depression, dementia, multiple cancers. Well, aside from getting up every hour to move, here's something else you can do to counteract the effects of sitting. Drink coffee. Yeah, a big new study published in the journal Biomed Central shows a clear relationship between more coffee and fewer negative consequences of too much sitting. The study, it followed 10,000 people over more than a decade. It found that regular coffee drinkers who sat for 6 or more hours a day were 1.5 times less likely to die of all causes than non-coffee drinkers. Wow, basically, the coffee drinker's habit, it canceled out the health risks of a sedentary lifestyle. No one really knows if it's the antioxidants or other compounds found in coffee or the caffeine, but there is a definite link. Now, we're not saying your Starbucks run can replace a real run, but coffee can help offset too much sitting, and that's great news because I drink a lot of coffee. Okay, coming up, everybody wants to be an influencer or a social media star these days, but you know what the world really needs? Accountants. Don't miss this story.

0: As you probably know, everybody wants to be an influencer today or social media star. But you know what the world really needs? That would be accountants. Most people think accounting is the most boring profession in the world. And the stereotype turns off Gen Z more than any previous generation, which is why there's now a global accountant shortage. The American Institute of Certified Public Accountants, CPAs, they say 40% fewer people took the CPA exam last year compared with a decade ago. Meanwhile, 3 out of 4 CPAs in the U.S. are at or near retirement age. That's a huge deal. It not only means fewer professionals who can do your taxes, it can mean financial mistakes at the highest levels of the corporate world. As a result, big corporations like Advance Auto Parts and Tupperware had to file extensions with the Security and Exchange Commission because they didn't have enough accountants. Now, it's not easy to become an accountant. The CPA exam is thought to be harder than passing the bar and harder than passing the MCAT, the test to get into medical school. But because there's such a huge demand for more accountants right now, pay is set to go through the roof.
1: Intelligence for your life.
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1: 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Meet public safety vendors, pick up helpful information, and say hello. We hope to see all of you there this weekend.
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0: Let's find out, my friends, if you and I are sabotaging our own productivity. For example, do you check your phone whenever there's a lull? Yes, guilty. Ding. You're waiting for an important file to download, so you pick up your phone to check your social media feed, thinking, just take a second. But research from UC Irvine shows that after switching tasks, it does take our brain a whopping 23 minutes on average to fully regain our focus. This is why time management expert Anna Cornick recommends keeping your personal phone out of sight and only checking it during designated scroll times, like your lunch break. Otherwise, you're easily going to waste your day on check-ins that were supposed to only take seconds. I'm guilty of this. Also, pay attention to how many tabs you leave open on your web browser. I never even thought about this, but it's so true. So according to neurologist Dr. Raina Maffei, every open tab represents another unfinished task that demands our attention. So many studies show the more tasks we try to juggle at once, the more stressed out we feel, and the more prone we are to just getting burned out. So consider using a browser tool like OneTab, which converts all your open tabs into a to-do list that you can follow up on later. I've never tried that. OneTab. Or there's also Tab Wrangler, which automatically closes inactive tabs you haven't checked in a while so they won't distract you. I like that one too. Just because it sounds cool. Tab Wrangler.
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0: Okay, nervous flyers, this intelligence is for you, and you can help a flyer with this if they're not listening. Try this calming exercise from Emily Fletcher, who wrote the book Stress Less, Accomplish More. First, she says you must try to stay in the present. Fletcher says flying anxiety is often about a fear of what may or may not happen in the future, and the fastest way to calm that fear is to direct your attention to the present moment. You can start by scanning your body from the top of your head to the bottom of your feet and ask the question, what is the most prevalent sensation happening right now, this moment? Even if that prevalent sensation is a racing heart, it's okay. Fletcher says don't fight it, lean into it. Focusing on the sensation may mean that it gets stronger at first, and that's okay. Bringing awareness to the sensation allows you to then calm it. And then once it relaxes, slows down, scan your body again, asking, what is the next most prevalent sensation happening in my body right now? Then allow it to get more intense until it also starts to fade. And keep going through that process until your anxiety fades. And it will.
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0: All right, Gib, if you're feeling anxious, we want you to go find a playground and hop on one of the swings.
1: Oh, I love the swing.
0: I mean, you're 6'3", right?
1: Yeah.
0: And you weigh, what, 220 pounds, something like that?
1: A little more than that.
0: Yeah, okay. Maybe not get on one of the swings.
1: I don't know. They're reinforced.
0: Because
1: they're
0: steel. I'm the same weight. And okay, if they're reinforced. Anyway, yeah. Either that or if you have a porch swing, maybe check the grommets or rocking here. Anyway.
1: I have a porch swing. I won't get on there. The grommets will not hold.
0: You spend 2 minutes swinging. The repetitive motion puts the nervous system into a more relaxed state and it will calm your amygdala.
1: Yes.
0: And just go to the playground.
1: Go to the playground. Well, I mean, here's the thing. Go to the playground, yes, but make sure that there's a child that you know that is with you. This is not an encouragement for random adults to just go to playgrounds.
0: It sounds like 1 hour and 20 minutes into Con Air.
1: Yeah, maybe don't just show up at a playground. Hey, we heard on the radio we're supposed to just be at this playground.
0: Oh, yeah. Now we're responsible.
1: Yeah, no. Have a kid with you go to a playground, find a swing set, or like you said, put in a porch swing, or just get a rocking chair. That rocking back and forth motion is very much the same thing, and it will calm you down.
0: All right, let's just start this over. If you want to make your amygdala better, go out, buy a porch swing.
1: Or just get a rocking chair.
0: Buy a playground.
1: Buy a playground. That's even worse.
0: All right. That's gonna tamp down your anxiety, though.
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4: As we know, wildfires can typically subject communities to unhealthy to hazardous air quality conditions for several weeks on end. But did you know that by contrast, prescribed fires may only subject an area to only periods of poor air quality in much shorter duration? 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
0: Welcome to your new and improved life in about 2 minutes or less. This is the John Tesh Radio Show, and in what may be the best news ever, scientists have proven that chocolate and coffee actually make us smarter. Hello! This is according to a joint study now from the National Institute on Aging and Johns Hopkins. The scientists discovered that methyl xanthines, a class of chemicals found in coffee and dark chocolate and tea, promote sustained cognitive performance. Translation, they'll help you think better. They also protect our neurons in a way that staves off diseases like Alzheimer's, Parkinson's, and even brain cancer. The same study also discovered that a chemical released when your brain processes caffeine can make the effects of coffee, chocolate, and tea even better. Translation, caffeine makes your brain more flexible and resilient. Okay, coming up, we're going to share a list of foods to avoid before bed so you don't spend the night tossing and turning anymore.

0: All right, my intelligent friends, let's talk sleep. If you want to sleep better, avoid these foods before bed. Skip the milk and cookies, the glass of warm milk or ice cream. Dr. Michael Bruce, our friend from the Academy of Sleep Medicine, says dairy can be high in saturated fat. And according to the Journal of Clinical Sleep Medicine, there's a link between saturated fat and lighter and less restorative sleep. A lot of people also have trouble digesting dairy, which could keep you up at night. That goes for hard cheeses, too, like Parmesan and aged cheddar. Not only do they have dairy, they contain the amino acid tyrosine. It's also found in cured and processed meats. And tyrosine can have a stimulating effect and keep you awake. Okay, so other foods to avoid before you go to sleep. Potato chips, cookies, crackers, and candy. The sugar and carbs are going to increase your blood sugar and make it hard to sleep. But when blood sugar stays low, so does our body temperature and our heart rate. That helps you get a better night's sleep. There you go.
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1: Road construction work continues throughout the year, weather permitting and sometimes weather related. Humboldt County Public Works reminds you to be cautious while driving in construction zones or where there's roadside maintenance. Shoulder work is expected to continue along Highway 101 to the north of Trinidad in the northbound direction near the Seawood Drive undercrossing. From 7 a.m. to 6 p.m. Mondays through Fridays, there will be a northbound shoulder closure in effect, as well as full north and southbound off-ramp closures at Seawood Drive, so drivers are going to need to use an alternate route in that area. Highway construction will be continuing near the Prairie Creek Fish Hatchery along Highway 101 with controlled traffic in effect and minor delays of about 5 minutes. And there will be more right lane closures in effect along 6th Street in Eureka between the intersections of 6th and N and 6th and K. Humboldt County Public Works shares that many road workers are injured throughout the year by unsafe and inattentive drivers. Please keep your eyes on the road and always drive safely.
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6: As promised, what's one of the best things for your health and well-being? It's spending more time outside. Here's what that can do. First, being in nature reduces the risk of depression. Researchers at Stanford found people who spent 90 minutes walking through a park, they saw decreased activity in the brain area linked to depression and experienced a boost of creativity as compared to those walking along city streets. Another health booster from being outside, walking barefoot on grass. Making physical contact with grass or dirt is called grounding. It's also called earthing, and research from UC Irvine says the tactile feel reminds us of carefree times, plus bare skin absorbs electrons from the earth. That's been shown to reduce stress, improve sleep, relax blood vessels, and make blood less sticky, making it one of the simplest ways to reduce the risk of heart disease. Next way being outdoors can boost your health. Gardening could cut your risk for dementia in half. That's according to a long-term study by the University of Pittsburgh. Researchers found planting, weeding, and pruning puts people in a relaxed, meditative state of mind. Plus, microbes we absorb and breathe in from the dirt have been shown to relieve stress, boost brain power, and reduce the risk of heart attack and stroke. Again, getting out in nature, even just out in your backyard, will reduce your risk for depression, heart disease, and dementia. Get going.
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0: All right, intelligent people, whether you're the boss, you're dealing with friends, or you just want to make somebody's day, I have a list of some key phrases that have the power to improve all of your relationships. They come from business writer Jeff Hayden. So first, be willing to admit I was wrong. In a recent survey, business managers said using this phrase is the number one way to gain respect because we all make mistakes, of course. But being able to admit it takes courage and shows character. It also humanizes you, which makes others feel more connected to you. Another phrase that will improve your relationships, that was awesome. Nobody ever gets enough praise, but giving a compliment comes right back because when people feel you appreciate them, they like you more, they want to work harder for you. And say this, let me give you a hand. A lot of people don't ask for help because they think it's a sign of weakness. That's why if you ask, can I help you, most people will automatically say no. Instead, find something specific you can help with. So you could say something like, I've got a few minutes. Let me help you finish sorting all those files. When you say it that way, experts say your help feels more like collaboration.
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7: Stranger danger is a sobering topic for parents. Are your children safe? The U.S. Department of Justice reports less than 2% of all violent crimes against juveniles involve kidnapping. This includes family kidnapping, kidnapping by an acquaintance, and stranger kidnapping, which is the least likely form. How do you keep your children safe? Work with your kids to be aware of their surroundings, and you should pay attention to their internet use and social media activities. 1 in 7 youth ages 10 to 17 years old receive a sexual solicitation or approach over the internet. Have a current description of your child on hand and take color photographs of them every 6 months, just in case it's needed. Know where your child's medical records are, and if your child is missing, immediately contact local law enforcement. Be sure to limit access to your home until after officers visit and are able to collect evidence. I'd like to thank this radio station for supporting this abuse awareness series, because the truth works.
0: So I'm sure you've heard us say that standing tall, hands on hips, feet shoulder width apart is a power pose, like the stance Superman or Wonder Woman would have. We've talked about this on the TV show as well. It's because taking up more space signals power. And not only tells others you're important, it tells your own brain to start pumping out more testosterone. You feel more in control. Another way to appear powerful is by making your voice take up more space. This comes from Harvard researcher and body language expert Amy Cuddy. She says, instead of speaking quickly, slow down. Spread your words out. Pause when you need to. Instead of filling the silence with and, you know, you'll feel calmer and more confident, and your audience will be more receptive to what you're saying.
8: IFYL. Intelligence for your life.
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Did you know that controlled or prescribed burns are an important tool to reduce the impacts of wildfires, including smoke? Prescribed fires generally produce less smoke and reduce the risk of out-of-control wildfires.

0: Gib, I think I saw this coming. Couples are now using ChatGPT AI to resolve their arguments. Sometimes they present both sides to ChatGPT and ask for a solution, or some couples arguing over text messages take their heated or passive-aggressive text messages and have AI remove all of the emotionally charged language that can make things worse. ChatGPT, save me.
1: Look, relationships are hard, and if you're in a serious committed relationship and you're trying to make it work, anything that you can do to make it work, you know, I support. So that's fantastic. Good for you. I'm just going to say that if you can't remove the passive-aggressive language without using an AI moderator to do it for you, then maybe you have bigger problems than just than what ChatGPT can solve for you. Use it as a resource. Use it to help you kind of think through some things. I'm a fan of that stuff. But really, this should not be a substitute for professional counseling if you have access to it.
0: Psychologist Cynthia Shaw says, ChatGPT can compile information from professional advice columns and therapists' articles.
1: Oh, yeah. this is like worse than when people would go in with WebMD. Like, I think I have diabetes. No, you have a nail in your forehead.
0: My wife would be able to spot this stuff right away.
1: Right away.
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4: How about them undefeated Raiders? 3 wins and no losses. 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Pre-game is 1 o'clock. Kickoff is 1:30. And thank you to the sponsors like Applebee's.
5: Up towards the right side. Legs turning. Through the 30. Into the secondary 20. Washington the 10 with the stiff arm. Reaches pylon. And they'll spot him out at the 1-yard line.
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0: Coming up, do you have a bottle of wine you've been saving for a special occasion or an outfit you've been waiting to wear on a night out? I'll tell you in a moment why experts say you need to put on that outfit and drink the wine today.

0: I believe this is a great conversation starter. Now, if you have a bottle of wine you've been saving for a special occasion or an outfit you've been waiting to wear for a big night out, experts say stop saving them and drink the wine and wear the outfit. Because a study in the Journal of Marketing Behavior found that when people held off for the ideal time to indulge themselves, the time never came. The study authors call this quirk occasion matching, and it makes us frightened we'll use up a special thing before the perfect occasion arises. And although it's typically hard for us to delay gratification, once we decide something is special, we have an attitude shift and practice too much delayed gratification. And the more special the item is, the more we're going to hold out for just the right moment to enjoy it. Not here yet. It's not. Nope, not yet. It's the same reason we'll hoard vacation days, waiting to take the ultimate trip. We don't use gift cards because we want to wait until we find just the right thing. But then we end up wasting vacation days and the gift card sits in a drawer. The researchers say waiting for the perfect moment prevents us from enjoying the moments we're living right now. So open the wine, put on the outfit, use your vacation days, light that special candle. You'll enjoy those special things more now than waiting for the perfect time.
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0: Coming up, I'm going to share a way to reduce feelings of depression. The solution comes from a joint study conducted by the University of Colorado, MIT, and Harvard. I'll tell you what they found you can do every night that will make a dramatic difference in your mood and your sense of well-being. 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
1: Road construction work continues throughout the year, weather permitting and sometimes weather related. Humboldt County Public Works reminds you to be cautious while driving in construction zones or where there's roadside maintenance. Miscellaneous road construction will be occurring in the Rio Dell area between Main Street in Rio Dell and the Eel River Bridge between the hours of 7:30 a.m. to 4:30 p.m. There will be controlled traffic in effect with minor delays of about 5 minutes. More construction upgrades will be continuing near the Carlotta area along Highway 36, resulting in more 15-minute slowdowns for drivers due to controlled traffic. And bridge work will be continuing along Highway 101 in the northbound direction between the old U.S. Highway 101 undercrossing and the east branch of the South Fork Eel River Bridge. From 8 a.m. to 6 p.m. Mondays through Fridays, a northbound lane closure and minor traffic slowdowns will be in effect. Humboldt County Public Works shares that many road workers are injured throughout the year by unsafe and inattentive drivers. Please keep your eyes on the road and always drive safely.
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0: Well, for obvious reasons, more people than pretty much ever in history are fighting feelings of depression. And if you want to beat it, experts say you got to start with getting more sleep. Specifically, they say go to bed earlier. A study conducted by the University of Colorado, MIT, and Harvard, don't miss this, the study found that crawling into bed just a little earlier each night makes a dramatic difference in people's moods. They studied over 800,000 people. Huge study. Those who shifted their bedtime just 1 hour earlier, say going to bed at 11 p.m. instead of midnight, and set their alarm to wake up in the morning an hour earlier, decreased their risk of depression dramatically. And the earlier people went to sleep, the more dramatic the effect was. By the way, it's not just about going to bed earlier. It is about waking up earlier, so don't forget that. The antidepressant effect was the result of an increase in daytime light exposure. That has a powerful impact on your hormones, which will always improve your mood.
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0: All right, if you want to dig deeper, I have a free sleep score at Tesh.com. It takes just a few minutes. It's free. 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

0: Pop quiz time here on the John Tesh program. How well do you think you're aging right now? You can't look in the mirror to find out. It doesn't work all the time. There is a test so you can find out. Here we go. You stand up from a chair, but you do it without using your hands. Stand up from a chair without using your hands and then walk 10 feet in front of you. Turn around, go back to the chair, sit back down. But again, you can't use your hands and you have to do this in 10 seconds. This tests your lower body strength and your core strength, say the experts. And that's important as we age. 1 in 3 people over the age of 65 fall every year. 1 in 3. And being unbalanced can be a sign that something is off with your vestibular system or you have neurologic problems. So try that test. Have somebody time you. If you have any issues, you got to work on building your core strength and your balance. Stand up from a chair without using your hands. Walk 10 feet. Turn around. Go back to the chair. Sit back down again without using your hands in 10 seconds. And report back to me. Facebook.com/John Tesh.
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8: 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The result? Those who listened to upbeat tunes like Walking on Sunshine, things like that, were 33% more likely to cooperate and tended to work faster compared to those listening to heavy metal. The researchers believe it's because happy music boosts our mood, which helps us focus on things outside ourselves like the greater good instead of just ourselves. So we're more likely to lend a hand. Inspire the family to pitch in with chores. 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

0: Let's talk sleep intelligence, and we now know the best diet for your sleep is the Mediterranean diet. According to scientific reports, study subjects who followed the Mediterranean diet, they had a 54% lower risk of poor sleep and a 56% lower risk of sleeping fewer than 7 hours a night. What is the magic sleep ingredient? All of it. The produce, the whole grains, healthy fats, and fish that make up the diet, they reduce inflammation. And being inflamed is terrible for your sleep. Plus, the healthy fats in fish and nuts and seeds help regulate your sleep cycle and increase the output of sleep hormones. 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Go Mediterranean.
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0: This is the John Tesh Radio Show. This is Intelligence for Your Life. Let's talk about losing stuff. Do you have a habit of doing that like I do? You lose your cell phone, your keys? Well, try this. Try giving them a home. This is the message from psychologist Dr. Daniel Levitin, who wrote the book The Organized Mind. Great book. He says there's a reason we constantly misplace our phone, for example, but never lose our toothbrush. It's because most toothbrushes have a designated home. The toothbrush holder on the bathroom counter, it lives there. That's its house. Dr. Levitin says, when we establish a specific location for important objects, our brain's hippocampus encodes that location like putting a big red X mark on a map. So for keys, try giving them a specific hook near your front door. For your cell phone, designate a specific pocket in your handbag or a specific outlet where you always charge it at home. That'll free your brain to spend more time focusing on important stuff and less time searching for lost objects. The book again, The Organized Mind by Dr. Daniel Levitin.
12: 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Intelligence for your life.
0: And coming up, how often do you sit in a room with others working on separate projects or hobbies without talking to each other? My wife and I do this. It's an activity known as parallel play. And in a moment, I'll explain what parallel play with your partner can predict about the state of your relationship.

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1: It's time now for the Dogs on Death Row report from the Humboldt County Animal Shelter, brought to you courtesy of Compass Community Credit Union. Now let's check in with J.C. Spees and find out about some of the animals that are up for adoption this week.
2: Hi, this is J.C. with Humboldt County Animal Shelter, here to tell you about a few of our adoptable dogs. First up this week is Axel. Axel is a gray and white male pit mix who's around 4 years old. He's a very fun little guy. He gets along well with other dogs, super food motivated, and also loves stuffed toys. He already knows Sweet and is just the sweetest boy. Also available for adoption is Littlefoot. Littlefoot is a 6-year-old female red and tan Doberman who was born with a defect to one of her front legs. She would definitely prefer a less active lifestyle and would love to be some lucky person's companion. She's very loving and has been friendly and playful with other dogs. Finally, Scarlett is a beautiful 3-year-old female German Shepherd. She's become a volunteer and staff favorite, and we think she's going to bond super quickly with her forever family. Scarlett enjoys exploring the world with her nose and has also enjoyed making friends with other dogs here at the shelter. We are located at 980 Lycoming Avenue in McKinleyville, California, right up by the airport. 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
0: So what sounds better to you, having a regular 8-hour workday or a 6-hour workday that ends at 3 p.m.? Surprisingly, leaving work 2 hours earlier is the solution for getting more done. How about that? This is according to psychology professor Dr. Adam Grant. I love his books. He's a leading expert on creating happier, more productive work environments. Here's why he says we'll actually get more done by working fewer hours. First, nearly half of every workday is wasted because of declining brain power. Studies show most of us can only focus for about 4 hours a day, maximum. After that, we do subpar work that's more prone to errors simply because we're mentally fatigued. In fact, you know that energy slump you normally experience around 3 p.m.? Dr. Grant says our cognitive skills drop about 20% after that energy slump hits, no matter how much coffee we drink. Also, if you're a parent, you're likely distracted the last few hours of every workday because most schools end at least 2 hours earlier than most businesses. What does that mean? Parents are distracted, worrying about their kids. Dr. Grant says the distraction could easily be eliminated if we all left work by 3 p.m. Still think shorter workdays are a crazy idea? Well, in Sweden, a growing number of companies are already mandating 5-hour workdays. So far, they've seen no drop in productivity. And here, a new survey found half of all workers here in North America half of all workers believe they could do their jobs just as well in 5 hours as they normally do in eight.
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5: 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With leaves falling and storms on the way, we can clear out problems early before clogged gutters turn into overflows, leaks, and expensive damage.
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3: Hey, do you know the first word you ever said? For most of us, it was probably mama or dada, usually to the extreme delight of one parent and extreme disappointment of another. But new research shows whether a baby blurts out mama or dada first has nothing to do with their love of one parent over another. Dr. Judith Gervain is a psychology professor who led this new study. She says her research confirms that babies are simply drawn to words like mama and dada, even banana, because the human brain is hardwired to recognize repetitive sounds from the day we're born. So, should we read anything into a baby saying mama or dada first? Not necessarily, says our expert. For example, the research shows babies generally say dada first, simply because it's an easier word for them to say. In fact, a lot of baby babbling is made up of da sounds, which are formed by pressing the tongue against the roof of the mouth. But M words like mama require closing the mouth and forcing air through the nose. Mama, it's a lot more work for a baby. In other words, dads, don't get too excited if your baby's first word is dada, because Dr. Gervain says, as far as their brain is concerned, that word could easily mean more Cheerios, please.
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0: It's Intelligence for Your Life, the John Tesh Radio Show. Did you know that there is now an ideal temperature for working at the office or even in your home office? Cornell University researchers, they found that people just don't work as well in an office that's the temperature of a meat locker. In a month-long study, they subtly varied the office temperature between 68 degrees and 78 degrees. Researchers also used software to record the amount of keystrokes employees in this test group made on their computers and the time they spent correcting errors. The result, it turns out when the temperature was increased to 77 degrees, work output more than doubled and the errors dropped by nearly one half. Wow, that sounds warm, right? However, when the temperature was dropped back to 68 degrees, productivity was cut in half. Workers made more than twice as many mistakes. So the workers may not have consciously known that the temperature was fluctuating because they did it slowly, but their bodies definitely did, because when we're cold, our bodies use energy to keep us warm, right? Turns out that makes less energy available for concentration and other mental processes.
2: Now that's intelligence for your life.
0: And coming up, everybody gets upset occasionally, right? But how can you tell when a friend or family member or coworker needs comforting or help coping? Just watch their body language. I have an expert's advice on that next.

0: Here we go with some empathy intel. Everybody gets upset occasionally, right? But how can you tell when a friend, a family member, or coworker needs comforting or help coping? Just watch their body language. Former FBI profiler Joe Navarro says it's about, quote, reserved behaviors, meaning behaviors we reserve for huge upsets or distress. Here are examples. First, there's the freeze response. It's a reaction passed down from our ancient ancestors. When they faced a dangerous predator, they'd instinctively freeze in place and try not to move a muscle, because many predators, like large cats, they attack things that move. That's why people today freeze when they're in the path of a speeding car, get caught stealing, or even hear distressing news. Another sign of distress, rocking back and forth and back and forth. It's a sign the person may have just received terrible news or witnessed something horrible. Navarro says, rocking is a self-soothing behavior because it mimics a mother rocking a baby to sleep or to comfort a crying infant. And pay attention when somebody rubs their hands together as if warming them on a cold day with their fingers rigid. When fingers are being pressed together and rubbed by other fingers, it's comforting.
1: Intelligence for your life.
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0: So these days, when kids act up, lie, or break the rules, about 38% of parents take away their electronics like cell phones, tablets, and computers so their kids can't text or play games. It's being called an e-grounding or digital grounding. But before you take away your kid's phone, be careful because you could end up arrested, I'm not kidding, unless you, as the parent, paid for the phone and it's your property. Taking away your teen's phone, it's considered theft these days. Family lawyer Neil Ashmore says the issue mostly arises among parents who are separated or divorced. One parent buys the phone and pays the bills, and the non-paying parent takes the phone away. Ashmore says children under the age of 18 can't own property, even a cell phone, so the parent trying to lay down the law is essentially, quote, stealing their ex's property. Oh, now we get it, right? Plus, taking their cell phone away could be considered a violation of a child custody agreement, particularly if it interferes with your ex's ability to communicate with their children when they're with you. For example, one dad saw a rude text message his daughter had sent about his new wife and confiscated her phone. His ex-wife filed a theft report. He was arrested. Don't you miss the 1950s? I certainly do. The case was eventually dismissed, but it cost both parents thousands in legal fees, and the man's daughter hasn't spoken to him since. Attorney Ashmore recommends hammering out an agreement with your ex regarding the rules of cell phone use and when and how it can be confiscated as punishment.
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1: 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It may not be intentional, but does that matter? This is Rachel Capistrano from Humboldt County Public Works. We're the road guys and gals. We have the goal of having zero deaths on our roads. Distracted driving, texting, answering the phone, viewing email, and anything that takes your eyes off the road is distracted driving. 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

0: neighbors that just do gutters. 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
1: 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With leaves falling and storms on the way, we can clear out problems early before clogged gutters turn into overflows, leaks, and expensive damage.
0: 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Get ahead of the storms instead of reacting to them. 707-630-0777.
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4: 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So if you're wondering why your wife isn't feeling all cuddly, or lately she's canceling date night, then plan your finances together. 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

Did you know that controlled or prescribed burns are an important tool to reduce the impacts of wildfires, including smoke? 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
1: Road construction work continues throughout the year, weather permitting and sometimes weather related. Humboldt County Public Works reminds you to be cautious while driving in construction zones or where there's roadside maintenance. For folks driving near the Garberville area, there's going to be some bridge work occurring in the northbound direction near the Dean Creek Bridge. A northbound lane closure will be in effect Mondays through Fridays from 7 a.m. to 5 p.m., with minor traffic slowdowns anticipated. Bridge work will also be occurring in the northbound direction on Highway 101 between Hooker Creek Road and the South Fork of the Eel River Bridge. This work will be occurring 8 a.m. to 6 p.m. Mondays through Fridays, with minor traffic slowdowns there as well. And more right lane closures will still be in effect along 6th Street in Eureka near Eureka City Hall, between the intersections of 6th and N and 6th and K. Humboldt County Public Works shares that many road workers are injured throughout the year by unsafe and inattentive drivers. Please keep your eyes on the road and always drive safely.
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I'm Rod, be with you for a while here on Friday, second day of October 2026, and Head Over Heels, Tears for Fears on Easy.

0: 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Well, you want to get away, but you don't want to travel. You're here in Eureka. What do you do? I don't love to drive for hours. I really don't like to fly on airplanes much anymore. It's not as much fun as it used to be. So you want to get away, but you don't want to travel. Here's a good idea. Listen up.
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4: Stranger danger is a sobering topic for parents. 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The U.S. Department of Justice reports less than 2% of all violent crimes against juveniles involve kidnapping. 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

0: Crystal Blue Persuasion. Tommy James and the Shondells, 1969 for that one. Yeah. Thanks for listening to the songs you know and love here at Easy Radio. 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
2: I think it makes it much more efficient, and there's a reason why it's there, and I think that that's a good thing, not a bad thing, because, you know, to be honest, it doesn't take a lot to count to three, and just on questions prior to that motion, you have a pretty good idea on where you sit, and I think that's why some elected officials are hesitant to do that, because they see a 3-2, which has a possible kind of in-betweener, and maybe I can sit here and have a conversation before this motion is made, so that third becomes my third.
1: Go to our website and click on the link if you'd like to hear the entirety of today's program.
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3: How about them undefeated Raiders? Three wins and no losses. They're facing off this Sunday against their AFC West rivals, the Kansas City Chiefs, who also are undefeated. It's going to be a great matchup. Tune in to 95.5 FM this Sunday. Pre-game is 1 o'clock. Kickoff is 1:30. And thank you to the sponsors like Applebee's.
4: Up towards the right side. Legs turning. Through the 30. Into the secondary 20. Washington the 10 with the stiff arm. Reaches pylon. And they'll spot him out at the 1-yard line.
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0: 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Biggest Part of Me, music by Ambrosia right there. Cyndi Lauper on the way for you. Well, the Redwood Coast Music Festival is underway, of course, here in the city of Eureka. Started last night and goes all the way through Sunday. And you can get the whole schedule, of course, online, Redwood Coast Music Festival. Look it up. But here's why they moved it. So, right, for decades, I mean literally, long, long time, the festival was in March. And now I know why they moved it to October. Gorgeous weather today. Once the fog burns off, mostly sunny skies and high temperatures in the low 60s to low 70s near the coast, 80s and 90s inland. 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
4: 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This is Rachel Capistrano from Humboldt County Public Works. We're the road guys and gals. 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
6: 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My name is Davin Bowerman, U.S. Navy veteran. I was an operations specialist second class in the U.S. Navy from 2000 to 2004, stationed on board an Arleigh Burke class destroyer, the Curtis Wilbur. Come visit me and other combat veterans at the VFW in Eureka, post 1872. The canteen is open at 3 p.m.
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Did you know that controlled or prescribed burns are an important tool to reduce the impacts of wildfires, including smoke? Prescribed fires generally produce less smoke and reduce the risk of out-of-control wildfires.

0: Fun one from Joni Mitchell here at Easy Radio, brought to you by Stu's Brews. How do you like that big yellow taxi? Only here on Easy Radio. Kenny Loggins coming up. Chicago also on the way. 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
6: 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They're located on Harris, the old Jerk Kitchen building. We got Aroma's Cafe in the Myrtletown area, as well as Gallagher's Irish Pub, and also a Habit Burger and Grill, one of the new fast food options that opened up in Eureka. Great Western Clothing is back. I believe they are the only retailers in all of Humboldt County that have Levi jeans. We got A1 Cleaning as well for general coupons, all the different services they provide. Benbow Inn in Garberville for Keen and Queen rooms. And then we got one single coupon for Old Growth Cellars for a case of wine, and then also one coupon for Bedliners Plus, the spray-on bedlining application. It's all happening this Saturday on the shopping show. Tune on in from 8 in the morning until 12 here upon KINS and KEKA.
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Z95.5 Peace Train, gotta like it. Cat Stevens, of course. Lionel Richie right before that. Thank you for listening to Easy Radio, home of the songs you know and love, and home of Raiders football. 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They're both in action this Sunday afternoon as the Raiders take on the Kansas City Chiefs and the San Francisco 49ers face the Denver Broncos. That'll be this coming Sunday, day after tomorrow, in the afternoon, where NFL football is brought to you by, in part by, Ferndale Pizza, On Point Construction, Timeout Sports Bar, West Coast Auto Detailing, and

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0: 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And that's what the County Children's Author Festival did. The Humboldt County Children's Authors Festival is happening the 17th of October, so mark your calendar. October 17th at the Humboldt County Library. The festival actually goes on for quite a while, but the main event, October 17th, Humboldt County Library, and the public is invited to autograph signing and a book sale. That's at the main library here in Eureka, 10 a.m. to 2 p.m. on October 17th.
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0: Okay, spooky. It's that time of year almost, right? The Atlanta Rhythm Section. We play spooky all year long, not just a October song, right? Thanks for listening to Easy 95.5, the Atlanta Rhythm Section right there. Carly Simon's maybe most famous hit ever, and she has a lot of them, is on the way. But first, Kool & the Gang with Celebration. 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

0: Z95.5 from his album Every Picture Tells a Story. Rod Stewart, of course, with Maggie May, one of his many huge ones, here on Z95.5. Well, Rod Stewart apparently is announcing his farewell tour. I think he's done that before, but I think he's serious about it this time after some issues. He had to cancel some shows this year, stuff like that. So next year, 2027, big farewell tour for Rod Stewart. He's 81 years old.
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0: 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Home of the songs you know and love. You know something? You are invited to a very special event tonight. There may not be any tickets left, but I think there might be. 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

Steely Dan, of course, big hit here at EZ, 95.5 FM, AM 980. Right before that, Hall & Oates, Man Eater. And now, a guy who can multitask. My version of multitasking is if you can sing and play the drums at the same time. Phil Collins has been doing that his whole life.

Did you know that controlled or prescribed burns are an important tool to reduce the impacts of wildfires, including smoke? Prescribed fires generally produce less smoke and reduce the risk of out-of-control wildfires.

0: Easy 95.5, and wouldn't it be nice? The Beach Boys, of course, with that one. Jimmy Cliff, Huey Lewis on the news, Bonnie Tyler, Todd Rundgren, all coming up for you right here on Easy Radio, home of NFL football, the Raiders here at 95.5 FM, the Niners up at our sister station, 106.3 FM. They both play this Sunday afternoon right here on the radio and brought to you in part by Crescent City KOA, Century Mobile Home and RV Service Center, Baywood Golf and Country Club, and by this guy, he's Cap at Cap's Food Shack.
1: Hey, this is Cap from Cap's Food Shack. 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

0: 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It's going to be a week from tomorrow, so coming up soon now, and it is very important to get involved. Alzheimer's has got to go. So the Walk to End Alzheimer's, a week from tomorrow here in Eureka, starts at the Adorney Center, and here are a few details from our friend Marty.
1: There's a group of heroes in our community who don't get the recognition they deserve. 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Their job, the caring for a loved one, a friend, a neighbor, a patient with dementia. It's probably the hardest job out there in caregiving. Oftentimes, those diagnosed with dementia live longer than those caring for them. It's that stressful. Attend the Humboldt Walk to End Alzheimer's and care for those caring for others.
2: It's time now for the Dogs on Death Row report from the Humboldt County Animal Shelter, brought to you courtesy of Compass Community Credit Union. Now let's check in with JC's Bees and find out about some of the animals that are up for adoption this week.
3: Hi, this is JC with Humboldt County Animal Shelter, here to tell you about a few of our adoptable dogs. First up this week is Axel. Axel is a gray and white male pit mix who's around 4 years old. He's a very fun little guy. He gets along well with other dogs, super food motivated, and also loves stuffed toys. He already knows Sweet and is just the sweetest boy. Also available for adoption is Littlefoot. Littlefoot is a 6-year-old female red and tan Doberman who was born with a defect to one of her front legs. She would definitely prefer a less active lifestyle and would love to be some lucky person's companion. She's very loving and has been friendly and playful with other dogs. Finally, Scarlett is a beautiful 3-year-old female German Shepherd. She's become a volunteer and staff favorite, and we think she's going to bond super quickly with her forever family. Scarlett enjoys exploring the world with her nose and has also enjoyed making friends with other dogs here at the shelter. We are located at 980 Lycoming Avenue in McKinleyville, California, right up by the airport. All of our adoptable animals, dogs, cats, sometimes rabbits and birds, can be seen at 24petconnect.com. 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

0: 95.5, Just You and Me, music by Chicago. Okay, I'm Rod, and this is a fair warning. This comes to you in the way of what I'm going to call a fair warning, a maximum enforcement period. The California Highway Patrol to target impaired drivers, starting at 6 o'clock tonight, going till 6 tomorrow morning. A solid 12-hour period there. All uniformed CHP personnel will participate in a statewide maximum enforcement period. During that time, officers will increase their presence on the roads and focus on identifying and stopping impaired drivers. Okay, tonight 6, tomorrow till tomorrow morning 6. Fair warning for you, right? Right.
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This is EZ Radio. My name is Stefan, and I've just started my time here up on the radio stations today. It's past 4 o'clock. Whether you got 1 hour left before you're off for the weekend, or if you're going to be like me and burning the midnight oil, at least up until 8 o'clock tonight, I'm going to get you set up with some great music, the greatest music of all time, and I'll also give you the rundown on local events. I'll tell you about wildfire reports and weather updates, too. We do broadcast Golden State Warriors and Las Vegas Raiders here up on the radio station. I'll tell you what's going on for each one of those teams, and then also bring you fun facts about the music. And we're about to get on into it right now with the song that was nominated for Best Female Vocal Performance in the Grammys back in 1987. All right, you got Madonna. Let me tell you about the different artists who were all nominated. You had Madonna with Papa Don't Preach, Tina Turner with Typical Male, Dionne Warwick with the Friends album, who we're about to hear right now, Cyndi Lauper, True Colors, but she did not win. It was Barbara Streisand holding on strong. She had the Broadway album, and that took the hardware for that year. But still, Cyndi Lauper's True Colors, classic piece of music, and we got it coming up here right now on 95.5 FM.

Did you know that controlled or prescribed burns are an important tool to reduce the impacts of wildfires, including smoke? Prescribed fires generally produce less smoke and reduce the risk of out-of-control wildfires.

0: That was America here on Easy 95.5 FM. Do we have any magic in the weather forecast this weekend? Well, we kind of do. It's going to be mostly cloudy, which is a bit of a bummer for both Saturday and for Sunday. But they're saying temperatures along Humboldt Bay might crack 70 degrees, which is, I don't know, I'm a little skeptical of that. I'm not sure if I'm going to believe it, but hey, that's what the weather report says. 70 degrees tomorrow, 71 on Sunday. Very little wind also. We may just have a pretty warm weekend. 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I would truly, madly, deeply fall in love with the weather if that is what we actually have over the weekend. But hey, how about we play some Savage Garden? 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
5: Stranger danger is a sobering topic for parents. 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The U.S. Department of Justice reports less than 2% of all violent crimes against juveniles involve kidnapping. 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How do you keep your children safe? 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The Humboldt County Office of Education support this abuse awareness series because the truth works.
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1: I think it makes it much more efficient, and there's a reason why it's there. And I think that that's a good thing, not a bad thing, because, you know, to be honest, it doesn't take a lot to count to three. And just on questions prior to that motion, you have a pretty good idea on where you sit. And I think that's why some elected officials are hesitant to do that, because they see a 3-2, which has a possible kind of in-betweener, and maybe I can sit here and have a conversation before this motion is made, so that third becomes my third.
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0: I am a sucker for some Sade. No Ordinary Love, I believe, is the greatest Quiet Storm song of all time. You're listening to EZ Radio. I got the wildfire update for you. Hi, everybody. This is Stefan. There have been a couple arrests that Cal Fire has made in the northern half of California due to some arson charges. Just earlier today, I believe, there was a 58-year-old man in Oroville who got arrested for starting a vegetation fire. He was using a grinder near an area of waist-high dry grass, and go figure, the machine was pretty hot and ended up causing the vegetation to catch on fire and turned into a 4-acre blaze. The man didn't have any way of putting out the fire. He also didn't take any steps to reduce the risk of fire, like, you know, not operating that grinder next to all that dry grass. Well, he got arrested and he's in the Butte County Jail right now. One count of recklessly causing a fire. That's a felony charge. Holds up to 6 years in the slammer. There's also a person out in Susanville who caused a 7-acre fire earlier a week or so ago also, who's now under arrest. So, moral of the story, do what you can to not cause wildfires, because you might just wind up in jail if you cause one. The North Coast Unified Air Quality Management District brings you today's wildfire update, and they remind you that prescribed burning can help avoid wildfires. We got Richard Marks coming up in just a little bit. Stay tuned.
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